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1: 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I have remained lost. Asake. 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

0: 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Incredible.
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You know, one time things got so bad until I had to go to one of my friends and talk to him. And I told him, I said, you know, I'm having problems with the woman that I love. It seems that I call her on the phone and I just can't get her to answer. And then I went to her house and I saw a car parked in the driveway. I knocked on the door, but still my knocks went unanswered. And then I went home and I watched television until television went off. And then I played my records until I just didn't want to hear them anymore. And finally I went to bed, but I found myself waking up a few hours later. And the tears were running down my face. And my friend told me, he said, Lenny, you just ought to forget about her. But I told my friend, I said, you know, maybe you've never been in love like I've been in love. And maybe you've never felt the things that I felt.

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my dear. You will see the most amazing tightrope walker. 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

0: thing in town. Victory over West Ham on a Sunday and require surgery on his knee. Christian McCurry is the likely candidate to start a home clash against Burnley with a victory, putting the Gunners a giant leap closer to the EPL title. And we can tell you too that Mohamed Salah, Egyptian talisman of Liverpool, is expected to be in action for his club Liverpool today as they play away to Aston Villa. Liverpool's attacking and of course defensive options have been boosted by the news that Salah is fit to travel to the West Midlands after recovering from a muscle injury. The Egyptian international, or Egypt's international, its return coincides with positive news regarding Ibrahim Konate, who has resumed full training following a minor scare during last weekend's draw against Chelsea. Furthermore, goalkeeper Alisson Becker has returned to first team training, though his participation remains subject to a later assessment to really determine if he's ready for the crucial match of this beautiful day. And let's also inform you that other interesting things are happening in the world of sports. And let's tell you that the likes of Nigerian star Rafiu Dorosimi is attracting interest ahead of the summer transfers windows with the Turkish side Trabzonspor and Serie A outfit Torino both monitoring the Pisa striker. Reports linking Dorosumi with Trabzonspor surfaced last week, but fresh developments suggest the 23-year-old could emerge as one of the most sought-after names in Pisa's summer plans. According to newspaper reports, Pisa are prepared to sanction the striker's departure for a fee in the region of 8 million euros. Or 8 to 10 million euros, and it would represent a substantial profit for the Nerazzurri following their investment in the Nigerian during the January transfer window. Torino assessing their attacking options and uncertainty surrounding Colombian striker Duvan Zapata. The Granata could activate a release clause that would free up to or close to 6 to 3 million pounds in net salary, potentially paving the way for a move for Dorosimi. Siligo 7 Sports Radio 103.7 FM, where champions fly, and Raymond Akpawere on the MIC. And we can also tell you that the draw for the National President Federation Cup for both men and women will hold today at the Nigerian Football Federation Secretariat in Abuja. The draw ceremony counts after the national playoff games, during which four teams were eliminated from the women's competition and, of course, six teams from the men's competition. A total of 32 teams will be drawn for the national competitions in the women's category, while there will be a total of 64 teams in the men's competition. Cup holders Kwara United, Shooting Stars Sports Club of Ibadan, Enugu Rangers, Bendel Insurance of Benin, Nasarawa United, Ikorodu City of Lagos, Rivers United of Port Harcourt, and of course Barra FC of Kano among the contenders in the men's competition. And the women's competition, last year's winners, Rivers Angels of Port Harcourt, Nasarawa Amazons, and of course SC Robo, alongside Ibom Angels, Bayelsa Queens, and Nigeria Tess, among the contenders regarding this next stage of the competition. We shall be telling you lots more about the President Federation Cup after the draw ceremony of today. Meanwhile, you hear the voice of top players, including the star of Kwara United Football Club, Toibe Gidadu, who has a Todigo 7 Sponsor Radio 103.7 FM, that his team is working hard towards defending the title that Kwara United won last time out. Besides hearing from Toibe Gidado, you also be hearing from the head coach of Ikorodu City. I talk about Bright Ozebagbe, who has a Todigo 7 Sponsor Radio 103.7 FM. Lots more about their plans to not only do well in the President Federation Cup, but of course get a continental ticket. Don't forget, Ikorodu City will be hosting Rangers International in the last match of the league. That is Upper Sunday. And in the interview segment too, we'll be hearing from a technical advisor of newly promoted Doma United Football Club of Gombe. Talk about Najib Mabu, who has a Todigo 7 Sports Radio 103.7 FM, that he's a club will fully ready. Will be fully ready for the challenge of the Nigerian Professional Football League, as he has also spoken on players, home-based players to be invited for the national team ahead of the Unity Cup. And you also hear from Emeka Wana, also known as Ayaya, former player of Fabia Warriors of Umuahia, who has a Todigo 7 Sports Radio 103.7 FM, that officials and indeed the management of Abia Warriors will meet today in Umuahia to reflect on the circumstances that led to Abia Warriors losing 2-0 to Kum Caliphat of Owerri in their last outing as far as the Nigerian National League and Nigerian Premier League is concerned. Ayaya is also speaking on the fact that the coaches led by Imama Amakapambo, their case will be reviewed today after their suspension was announced by club chairman Sam John Sam Obu not long ago. It's a loaded interview segment that would also include other stakeholders, including Chris Okechukwu and of course Sam Soje, former Nigeria international. A loaded interview segment for all you great listeners of Eagle 7 Sports Radio 103.7 FM this lovely Friday. 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Atutale, see you soon.
1: Chegwin is really an artist these days. 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Chegwin is still going, and it's in the net. It is in the net. Goal number 3. Incredible.
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0: 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We're beginning the interview segment with this interview with Anoy Agu, former Nigerian goalkeeper. Former goalkeeper as a trainer of the Super Eagles of Nigeria, who has told Eagle 7 Sports Radio 103.7 FM that is in full support of home-based players being invited for the Unity Cup. Anoy Agu has also told us lots more about how to get quality players, quality goalkeepers for the national team. Take a listen to Anoy Agu this morning.
5: Yeah, it's a good development, and it's a good thing for the NPL players to showcase what they have, what they can do, and it's a plus. I think it's a kudos to Nigerian football to organize such a tournament for the players to showcase what they have, their talents.
6: I hope the players will make good opportunity, make good use of this opportunity.
5: That is what I'm saying. It's a big opportunity, massive opportunity, open doors that they should grab and make sure they put their expertise on the line and let the whole world see. And also the handlers of the Super Eagles, the main Super Eagles, so that they can also have a shot at them.
6: Yeah, Coach Anoy, this time around, it's not just about the homeboys. There are some players in Europe and other parts of the world that have not been given enough time. So the homeboys will play alongside those ones, and that is where they want to form the team from. I hope our homeboys will not fidget. I hope they will not prove inferior amid such opportunity.
5: No. It's a great opportunity for everyone, both home and abroad, to come together to make sure that they show to the coach and to Nigerians what they can do. And from there, you never can tell what is going to happen. And the moment they do so well, I think the coach is there to also pencil them down and make sure they are in the main Super Eagles.
6: The coach had to go around recently. He won a couple of matches in Ibadan, in Ikere, in Enugu and even in Lagos. I hope he has got opportunity of seeing the best of Nigerian Premier League, Coach.
5: Yeah, I think it is a good step on the right place. I mean, going out there, seeing the players and making sure that the players are enhanced and experienced. I mean, the experienced players, and he has seen them to make sure that he calls them all to fill up well and where he needs them to be filled up.
6: Yeah, it's important that I ask this first. Stanley Nwabali, the Super Eagles' number one goalkeeper, for some time has not been in action. He left his former club, and up to now he's still clubless. And that means, I mean, there's still a vacuum, even though we have some players being called from here and there. How do you feel about this kind of situation, Coach Aloyagu?
5: I think you need to get a team that is one, because there's difference between just training and match training and match fitness. So Nwabali needs to get himself a team, and I think he's supposed to get a team. He has the opportunity, he has showcased himself to the level to get a team. So I think getting a team shouldn't be a problem for him. But at the same time, as long as this kind of training games is available, he can also use the opportunity to keep himself fit too.
6: But he's not invited. The talk is that he must have a club before he gets an invite to the national team. You have any advice for Stanley Nwabali?
5: Yeah, my advice to him is to get a team. There are so many teams looking for Stanley. I don't know what the situation is. I can't talk for him. But I know that with the level of performance that he has for himself, I think for the team, for the national team, I think him getting a team shouldn't be a problem. I don't know what it is, so it should not be a problem for him to get a team.
6: But many Nigerians are also worried. We don't have so many goalkeepers, outstanding goalkeepers, both in the league and, of course, outside. You know, just currently, we don't have a proper team that goalkeeping department that is full of competition as it's been in your time. I don't know how you see this.
5: Well, that is what makes the game beautiful. What makes the game beautiful is competition. If you don't have competition as a goalkeeper, you're not gonna really push yourself. But when there are other goalkeepers that can also play as well as you can play, and it becomes a very, very good thing for the team and for Nigeria. And that is what we try to do. All my session, either Flying Eagles or junior team, is to put the competition there. The senior team is to make sure the competition is there, the goalkeepers that can play at any given time. So when you have that kind of situation, everybody will be on their toes and give their very best. So I think there are other goalkeepers they are looking at. I think what Sandy needs to do is to just get a team, and then the competition will be there. There are so many other goalkeepers available that is also there. They should just make sure they give everybody equal opportunity and equal hand and equal opportunity and chance and to prove themselves.
6: Yeah, finally, Coach Aloyagu, in your time, right from the age grade categories, we had known you as a quality goalkeeper. Other goalkeepers, you know, competitive and really world class before they even went to the national team level or the international level. But here we are from under 17, under 20, 23, we are still doing like a white goose chase. Why do we have this vacuum?
5: Well, you know, everything that starts with that has to do with football has to do with the kindergarten, from the basis, you know, from the school, from the school, from the university, and from under 17, under 20, under 23, and these are what we pass through. You know, I won the first medal of World Cup medal. I brought it into this country. From Russia, Soviet Union. You know, it was very, very fierce, and a lot of good goalkeepers. And
6: that was 85, if I'm not mistaken.
5: Yes, 85. One African nations champion, 84. You know, Russia went to qualify for the World Cup. It's a very, very good competition between all them. A lot of good goalkeepers, and so on and so forth. But now, there is also a lot of good goalkeepers. We have to develop them. We have to develop them and encourage them and give them also what and what they need. I remembered me coming back from a state where I left my academy, Aloha Gogo Keeping Academy, Southern Indiana. And I came back here. I remember that my first stop was Nasarawa United. I remember there were five goalkeepers that they had when I came in there. And they said to me, Aloy, you are here now. Can you bring us two quality goalkeepers? I said, you have five goalkeepers here. Who has been working with them? I said, I don't need to bring in any goalkeepers, any two goalkeepers. I'm going to work with these five. And these five goalkeepers here are going to play for this team. And we're going to win games. And that was what happened. That was what happened. I didn't bring in any two goalkeepers extra. I worked with those five goalkeepers, and they were one of the best in Nigeria. Femi Thomas, I called them John Dosu, I called them Akwin, and the rest, you know, they were Joe Awudu, you know, they were all there. So it is who is working with them. You must make sure that the goalkeepers, it's a special department. A special department that needs a special hand.
6: Are you still doing that now? Are you still doing that now? At least that's what I know. Because the national team, there's a vacuum, I tell you.
5: You say what?
6: I say, are you still doing that now? Are you still bringing up goalkeeping talent? Is the academy still here in Nigeria?
5: Of course, when I have the opportunity, I train some goalkeepers, you know. I work with some that I need to work with. It's something that we kept doing. When you look, you're saying about goalkeeping at our national team now. When I was there, I was bringing in goalkeepers from here and there and here and there. We were never in lack of any goalkeeping position when I was with the national team.
6: We are lucky now.
5: Or whatever. So we always monitor. We look around what and what can come in. We brought in Carly Kenneth. We brought in Uzo. We brought in Maduko Okoye. So we brought in so many goalkeepers, Ezema and so on and so forth, Daniel Akwe. We never lacked any goalkeeping. Goalkeepers. You know, Vincent Iyama, Dele Ayinuka, wonderful goalkeepers, Basti, and the rest, AGD. You know, all these things are there for us to know. My goalkeepers, anyone can play for me.
6: Wow.
5: I train them to the level that anyone can play. So it is worth. It's nice, man, talking to you, Raymond. Yeah. I appreciate it.
6: Yeah. Well, thank you very much, Coach Aloyago. Thank you so much. That was excellent. You are international. Top goalkeeper. He's a time. Aloy Agu. Pastor Aloy Agu. Actually, it's Raymond Akbarwere. 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
1: Chegwu is really an artist these days. He's untouchable in that right flank. Chegwu is still going, and it's in the net. It is in the net. Goal number three. Incredible.
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6: 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Still special interviews reaching you this beautiful day. And of course, the focus is on the players. Home-based players that would be part of the Unity Cup in London. At this point in time, let's get to hear from the technical advisor of Doba United Football Club of Gombe, Mujid Mabu, who has spoken with us this beautiful morning. Good morning, Mujid.
7: Yeah. No, if you're talking about our foreign player, our home-based players, their team, their players, which I believe in. There are a lot of talented players in Nigeria League. As you can see, Nigeria League is improving. It's getting much better, fast improving. So if a league is improving, you look at the players playing in the league. Honestly, they are doing well. I see no reason why they cannot play anywhere they go. They can play for the Nigerian national team and in Europe, everywhere. If they are invited to the national team, this is a welcome development, which they have been inviting them quite all right, but we need to see more of them playing.
6: There's pressure. Some people say that our homeboys are inferior. They have this inferiority complex, what they face, those who are based abroad. Can they conquer that? Can this one be different?
7: Yeah, it can be. You know, all fingers cannot be equal. If you are talking about inferiority complex, it cannot be in all of them. You get my point? So, as far as I'm concerned, having them in the mix of the European players, honestly, is a welcome development. I support that 100%. And I hope that should be more and more again.
6: So, any word of advice for Coach Erika Sekuchel at this point in time?
7: I believe in him. He's a patient coach, very focused and determined. I urge him to keep remaining focused and determined. He's a coach I believe in, honestly. He brought improvement in Nigerian football.
6: Even as well, he could not qualify for the World Cup. You believe in him?
7: Yes. Yeah, I believe in him because look at the timing. The timing is something you have to consider. Look at the challenge they give. It's very painful, quite all right, our failure to qualify. But honestly, he did well, as far as I'm concerned. And I hope he should keep doing well.
6: Yeah, you are the CA of Edoma United. You guys are in Nigeria Premier League now. Once again, congratulations. So how is the team preparing? How are you looking forward to next season, Coach Mabu?
7: Well, for now, we are on break after the Super 4. Everybody is at home, resting. Like for me now, I'm in my hometown just having my break. So we are going to resume immediately because you can see even the starting of the league, there is improvement. They used to start in good time. So as we resume, we'll resume with our old players and some new players. So we have to make reinforcement before approaching the NPFL.
6: Some people would say that the Edoma United is not a big name club. How ready is the Edoma United ahead of the coming season, Coach Mabu?
7: If Edoma United is not a big club, they are on the way of becoming a big club. How do you become a big name, a big club, if you perform well in the NPFL? So we are going to perform and make our name big and much more popular. That's what we are working on.
6: You say it's not a government-owned club. Can you tell our listeners more about Edoma United?
7: Edoma United, quite all right, is not a government club. It is a club owned by an individual, Alhaji Suleiman Umar, who has been sponsoring the team from amateur to the NNL and then now to the NPFL, single-handedly. If an individual can promote a team from NNL to the NPFL, I think he deserves kudos, he deserves credit. And then if you see, the welfare is very okay, paying player salary in good time. Our camp is very well accommodative. Our players are always happy. We have our boss, both for the official and the players, all by one single person sponsoring the team. I think this man deserves kudos.
6: Okay. We are not preparing the President Federation Cup because action will resume very soon.
7: No, we are not participating in the President Federation Cup because we didn't participate in the FA Cup competition because our concentration is how to gain promotion.
6: So the league,
7: how to concentrate on only the NNN matches. That's why we didn't participate. But those that are playing this week, I wish them the very best of luck.
6: Okay. Your focus is on the Nigeria Premier League. And Edoma will compete like other teams.
7: Yes, sir.
6: Okay.
7: Pardon, come again?
6: I say, are you sure Edoma United will compete favorably with other teams in the league?
7: I'm very sure Edoma United can compete. Why won't I be sure? We just did promotion recently.
6: Okay.
7: And we have the caliber of players. And we are going to make the little reinforcements where necessary. I'm very sure we can compete, honestly. Yes.
6: Before we let you go, Coach, Rivers United, and of course Rangers International. Who is most likely to win the MPFL title?
7: It's very, very tight, honestly. Like I told you some days ago, this year's MPFL is unpredictable. Honestly, I cannot be specific until after the last match I played, to be sincere.
6: Okay. All right, thank you very much for your time.
7: You are highly welcome, sir.
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1: Chegwin is really an artist these days. He's untouchable in that right flank. Chegwin is still going, and it's in the net. It is in the net. Goal number three. Incredible.
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6: All right, Eagle 7 Sports Radio 103.7 FM. We are champions. Fly. It's no longer news that home-based players will be part of the Eagles' squad for the Unity Cup in London. Now we have the high-flying technical advisor of Ikorodu City, Bright Ozebagbe, on the line to comment on this. Good morning, Bright.
8: Good morning, sir.
6: Yeah, what is your advice? What are the chances of home-based players in this new arrangement regarding Unity Cup?
8: Yes, it's a welcome development from the coach inviting, going around seeing seeing our league and watching our boys, and it's good to know that he has invited some of them to come for the Unity Cup. Yes.
6: Yeah, as one who is very close to these teams, do you think these guys can really cope? What do you think they need to do so that they will not just be training materials?
8: Football is the same everywhere. They will just have to take their chances, keep working hard, and don't feel any less than the following days. Yes.
6: Okay. So, what do you think? There will be some form of inferiority complex when they meet the fringe players from other parts of Europe?
8: Yes. Like I just said, they don't feel any less than the following days. You understand? They had their chances. They took it. So, in their turn, if they get to make the final list, they should take the chances.
6: Okay. Because some give the impression that the homeboys are not skillful, they are not exposed, and so that's why coaches always go for foreign-based players for the Eagles.
8: The truth be told, we have players here at home in the league that can make it to the national team, I mean the Super Eagles. But again, as I said, the chance, we need to encourage them, we need to give them those opportunities to prove what's wrong, do you understand? So, I don't have any doubt concerning home base making it to the Super Eagles.
6: I know you don't like the scoreline of your game against Katsina United. Most fans, we are left wondering, how did that happen in Katsina?
8: In football, yeah. We got sloppy, we switched off at some point, and they got the chances and they took advantage.
6: I know you felt really bad.
8: Yes, of course.
6: So I guess you are preparing for Federation Cup now. I hope you guys are preparing for that.
8: Yes, every game is important. We're hoping we get to know who we're playing anytime soon. We're ready for the Federation Cup. Yes.
6: And finally, you have a must-win game against Rangers International. That will be the last game of the season. I'm sure you have your mind on that already, Coach Ozebagbe.
8: The final. Every final is important. We're playing at home, so I can't wait for that day and we'll see the game. Yes, it's a must-win. We can't negotiate that.
6: Yeah, Rangers and their fans have been talking tough. They give the impression their Lagos is home for them. I don't know. Are you bothered by these mind games, Bright?
8: No, no, I'm not bothered. Yeah, they're going to come with their fans, so we are playing at home. It's football, and Anthony's will tell.
6: Okay, so you have to focus on at least the continental tickets.
8: We're going to win our last game at home, and we'll get back into the green zone.
6: Okay.
8: And we'll see.
6: All right, thank you so much, Bright Zimbabwe.
8: Thank you, sir.
6: You just heard the voice of Bright Zimbabwe, technical advisor of Ikorodu City, speaking on the league, and of course, players are heading for the Super Eagles camp ahead Unity Cup. From Lagos, it has been Raymond Akpawere, Mr. Flawless, reporting for Eagle 7 Sports Radio 103.7 FM.

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1: All right, still Eagle 7 Sports Radio 103.7 FM, the interview segment. Now we have another excellent Nigeria international, a top stakeholder for that matter, Sam Soji, all in line. Good morning, Sammy.
2: Yeah, good morning, Mimos. Thank you for having me.
1: Yeah, so how do you see plans to have some more home-based players in the national team? Is it okay by you?
2: Yeah, it's really good, and it's not just because he speaks the home-based players. I think he came to watch a couple of games, so I think the choice is his choice, not somebody giving him the players. We have to agree that the league is not where we want it to be, so for him to see some players as well inviting is a good thing. So hopefully the players represent the league and do well, but we still need to go back to the drawing board and make sure the league is good enough to be able to develop players. But yeah, to answer your question, it's a very good thing that he came back to Nigeria to watch games, and I think he's picked his choice from him team and play.
1: Yeah, he said it's going to be a mixture of the home-based players and some fringe players in Europe and other parts of the world. You think our home base can really compete well to have a place in the Unity Cup team?
2: When it comes to ability, I think the home base has got the ability. What we lack in the home base is just the exposure. And I think in tournaments like this, when you invite them, they get the exposure. They might not be as good as the foreign-based players, but they will get there. So yes, I think they would compete. It's just about exposure, and you just never know how talented these boys are until you try them.
1: Sadly, Nigeria will not be at the World Cup. I don't know how you feel about this, Sammy.
2: Oh, no, it's disgusting, you know. I think the pain is not even there yet. I think the pain will come when the tournament starts. Not going to the World Cup twice in a row is appalling. So there's nothing anyone will say. We've messed up, and hopefully we can repair it and this doesn't happen again. But listen, things are going the right way now. We have to make sure it doesn't happen again by planning early. And to answer your question about my pain, it's going to be painful, and it's going to be even more painful when the World Cup starts.
1: Okay. Since, of course, you're an administrator around Delta, where you actually began your football before heading abroad, how would you want to rate Warri Wolves and the league that's about ending? You've been an administrator, and you played games most of the years over there. How do you see Delta, particularly Wolves that are representing the state in the league?
2: Yeah, we started well. We started really well, but it didn't really go well this season. We're trying to just stay in the league. We're struggling a little bit. We got this last game to play now. Hopefully, we can win and the result goes our way and we stay in the league. But Warri Wolves is a Premier League club, so it's been a bad season. I would say that. Everyone has to agree that we struggled winning games, especially at home. And the luck we have in right now is that we'll have a Warri statue session that His Excellency has done a marvelous job to get done. So hopefully we stay in the league to come back home to Warri to play in the Warri Tati Stadium. So yes, this season has not been the best, and hopefully we can come back together and make sure next season is better than this season, and we're moving into a new stadium. So hopefully good luck to the boys.
1: So you're encouraged by work at the new stadium?
2: We're very happy. His Excellency always does a great job since he's been in power. So yeah, it's looking really good. We've been there. It's going to be one of the best if not the best in the country. So yeah, stay in the Premier League and play Premier League football in that stadium will be marvelous.
1: So who wins the Premier League this season? On a final note, Sam Sojic, who will win the Nigerian Premier League this season with the way things are going?
2: With the result, I think Rivers looks very promising to win it because they played at home at the last game. But you cannot write Rangers off. They've had a good run to the season. So the last day of the season is going to be an interesting game, you know, from the top to the bottom. So yes, we're looking forward to 24th of this month to see who wins it. But I think it looks like Rivers might pick it, but you just never know. Football is a funny game.
1: Alright, thank you so much, Sam Soji.
2: Always a pleasure. Thank you for having me.
1: Yeah, that was Sam Soji, ex-international speaking with Eagle 7 Sports Radio 103.7 FM this morning. It has been Raymond Akbaro reporting from Lagos.
3: Chegwin is really an artist these days. He's untouchable in that right flank. Chegwin is still going, and it's in the net. It is in the net. Goal number 3. Incredible!
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1: 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Still, special focus on Nigerian football. And interestingly, we have a former Nigerian international, former coach of the national team, Stephanos Akpala. Good morning.
2: Good morning. Good morning, Roman. Good morning.
1: Yeah, quite a while. The Eagles are preparing.
2: Yeah, it's been a while anyway.
1: Yeah. Home base Eagles to be part of Unity Cup in London. How does it feel by you?
2: Oh, good step in the right direction. Very good. I support it.
1: Now the coach is going around league venues trying to get some of the home league players.
2: He should do that. It's very important.
1: Okay, so something positive can come out of this arrangement, eh?
2: Yeah, but you don't use only one match, because there's other matches before, you know. There's so many matches to be played before anything. You can't use only one to judge. You can't use only one match to judge them, especially the home day. I don't know what I'm going to train them. I don't know what kind of competition are they going to run to London to play. What kind of competition?
1: Unity Cup. Nigeria is the defending champion. We play Zimbabwe, playing Jamaica, and playing India. We're starting with Zimbabwe.
2: Yeah, okay, that's a good game. That's a good one. It's a build up. Win or lose, what you're trying to do is to discover some talent, you know, to get some talent. Win or lose, but our name is at stake. If you win, fine. Very good. But even if they don't win, they put up a good performance. Especially with those who are not been playing at home base. Then we'll see whether we can fetch some of these boys from there and get selected for the bigger game later, maybe in the next 3, 4, 5 months. But I said it's a good direction, good step in the right direction.
1: Okay. So you still believe in players in the home league? You still believe some good ones can come out of the Nigerian Premier League?
2: Yes, I was a home base player before I joined the Super Eagles. So many of us, you know, and so many of us, we are home base because their home base does not mean all you they need to do is to teach them, and coach them and train them to that standard. That is why they are coaches now. That is exactly what we did with Keshis. Anyway, it's not easy, but that was exactly what we did, and we got results from it.
1: Unfortunately, many past coaches ignore the home base players until this new arrangement.
2: Well, because we Keshi myself, Stephanos Akpala myself. Yeah, my name is Stephanos Akpala. Uh-huh. Then Omokaki and Ikesho Umi and so on. Look, we went through one transition to the other in Nigerian football before we went overseas. So we already played for Green Eagles before we went overseas. So to play professional. So it's very important, you know, it's not about home base. You still have some talent that you can pick. I think Keshi, myself, and Omokachi, and we are still the best coach ever have handled Nigerian Green Eagles, the Super Eagles. Call it Nigerian Green Eagles or Super Eagles. You know, because West Ham was enjoyed to be the best coach ever produced by Nai. But we had a better record in the sense that he took West Ham to achieve that aim. And it took us 1 year and 2 months to achieve our own the same thing West Ham achieved.
1: So, West Ham took us to the World Cup and we got the second round of the World Cup.
2: Yeah, of course. We went to we qualified the World Cup and went to the and won the Nations Cup too under 1 year and with home based players, with unknown players, both in Europe and so on. It's only Mikel who was in Chelsea then. The others were some of them in second divisions and so on. But playing in second division does not mean they cannot play. But I'm just saying. But I think if you're asking about, and we are not being given this accolade and glory, you know, they mention others, they don't mention. I think, but let me say it. We are the best ever Nigerian coaches that Nigeria have ever produced as coaches. Yes, Otogbo did very well, although never qualified for World Cup. We nearly do. We nearly did, you know. I was part of it. In 1981, we are not almost there, you know. In the final of the competition, if we had won that game, we would have qualified.
3: So,
2: only too slow.
3: Sadly, Algeria proved too much. Algeria proved better.
2: Yes, and it was only two slots. Now you have 9 slots and we couldn't qualify. Can you imagine that? During our time, it's only 9 slots and 5 slots, we would have qualified. In 1978, 78 World Cup, 77, 78, so I was not the only permitted. They would have qualified. They played the final leg. So whoever win that game, Tunisia, at the end, they won, they went to the World Cup. And they did very well in the World Cup. Algeria also did very well in the World Cup, and it's two World Cup after aging us out. Cameroon also performed well in the World Cup. So I think we are still the best.
3: I'm sure you feel bad missing the World Cup, Quicksilver.
2: You said?
3: I said, I'm sure you did not like the fact that you did not feature at the World Cup.
2: Yeah, that is what they did to me. But at the same time, I am proud to that we won the Nations Cup and was part of it. Maybe if I had gone to the World Cup, would have done better than we did. I don't know. if you understand what I mean. So what I'm trying to say here is we are the best couple of coaches that ever coached Nigerian national team. Because we achieved our chief within 1 year and 2 months. Check it now. We started November. By November 2011, by 2013, was it January or February? We won the Nations Cup, qualified and won the Nations Cup. Yes.
3: I insist that you still have a role to play in the present dispensation. Super Eagles.
2: Well, if I'm called to, and we play that role, and we get to where we need to get to. And I continue to emphasize what I'm saying. I'm not relenting. I continue to emphasize what I'm saying. What I'm saying is still what I'm saying. Those that will solve the problem of the Super Eagles are Nigerian coaches, and we are here. So the day we realize it, the better for us. I continue to say it. I'm not relenting. So where Nigeria wants to get football, those that will take us there are Nigerian, and we are here. And we have done it before. We will still do it and do more than even when Keshi was here.
3: Are you not available working with someone like Eric Sekuchel? Our listeners want to hear this.
2: Well, I don't know. Nobody has asked me for that. So until then.
3: Okay. All right. Thank you very much. Thank you very much, Coach.
2: Thank you.
3: That was veteran Sivana Sokpala, who is speaking on Nigerian football, the way forward.
4: Chegwu is really an artist these days. He's untouchable in that right flank. Chegwu is still going, and it's in the net. It is in the net. Goal number 3. Incredible.
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1: Yeah. 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The Air Champions Fly. There will be no Nigeria Premier League matches this weekend, but of course, most of the clubs are preparing for their President Federation Cup fixtures. We're taking you to the camp of Kwara United Football Club of Ilorin. We have one of their key players, Toyin Ejinadu, is on standby this morning. Good morning, Toyin.
7: Good morning, Mr. Eamon.
1: Yeah. You won your last game. Congratulations for beating Eimba.
7: Yes, thank you.
1: I'm sure that was an important result for the Harmony Boys, eh?
7: Yes, sir. Very, very important, considering the position we've been in. That was a kind of fortunate position to decide our fate.
1: You guys are gradually swimming out of relegation zone. But you are heading to Bayelsa, where Bayelsa United is waiting that next weekend, eh?
7: Yes, yes.
1: Can you tell us more about the mood? Because I know you are preparing for your FA Cup games. What is the mood in camp? Are you guys on break or what is happening at Kwara United?
7: No, we're not on break. We are still training as usual. And since they posted yesterday that the FA Cup games will be during the midweek, so the question has been as it has been. You know, the season hasn't ended, so we just have to keep carrying on until we play the last game of the season and then see how far we can go in Conditions Cup. And let's not forget that Kwara United is the defending champion of the Conditions Cup. So we have to go all the time to retain the trophy.
1: Are you guys in mood to retain the trophy?
7: Yes. We're optimistic and we're working towards it. So we'll see how it goes.
1: So how are your fans reacting since you've been playing in Lagos and now you're going for Federation Cup game again? How are your fans? Are you guys carrying them along?
7: I have no idea, but I'm sure they are seeing the result and they are happy, they are elated. So, I mean, looking at where we are and where we were before we left this long in Lagos, so there's been a positive change. So I think they are all happy.
1: And I hope management too is also inspiring you guys. How are they reacting to these efforts by you guys?
7: Well, it can be better, but they've been doing their best and can't complain at this point. We've all gave all we can, and we are definitely seeing the results. So let's hope they can do more before the season ends and see what we can achieve before the end of the season.
1: Okay, so finally, Taif. Very soon, players will be invited to the Super Eagles camp. Home-based players. How do you see this? How do you see this homeboys? Can they really fit into this kind of Unity Cup opportunity?
7: I have no idea who is being invited or who is not getting invitation. But whoever gets invited from the NPSL, I think it's a major boost for the league. And it's an inspiration for everyone in the league at this moment to keep doing well, to keep working hard. And that, you can get called up to the Super Eagles from the NPFL. I think it's a good development, and let's see how it goes. I read that some players will be called up. So, it's a good sign. It's a good sign that the league is heading to the point where the Super Eagles coach is an official guy. Looking at the league and select players from the league to become out in the country. So, it's a good step forward.
1: All right, thank you very much, Taib.
7: You're welcome.
1: That was Taib Bidadu of Kwara United, speaking on the Nigerian Premier League. To be Raymond Akpar, we're Mr. Flawless, reporting for Eagle 7 Sports Radio 103.7 FM.
4: Chegwu is really an artist these days. He's untouchable in that right flank. Chegwu is still going. And it's in the net. It is in the net. Goal number 3. Incredible.
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5: 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Sebastian Vettel gets a flyer ahead of Lewis Hamilton.
6: He's out too. I don't think he's got up. He's done it. The left hand. Come on, get up.
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1: All right, Tilly Eagle 7 Sports Radio 103.7 FM. Yeah, champions fly. You may have heard that Eagle City got beaten 4-1 in their last Premier League encounter by Katsina United. Let's get a reaction of their top supporter, president of SIG. I'm talking about the Gustav Bodibo, also known as Yellow. Good morning, Yellow.
8: Good morning, Bruce.
1: What happened in Katsina? I'm sure you are disappointed.
8: Yeah, but that is football for you. We watched for the past 4 matches ago. Everybody's fighting to win the league, to come second, to come third. Then we went to Katsina, we lost. So that is football for you. I pray that Almighty God to bring our players back home. So we're now preparing against the final match against Rangers that is coming up our weekend.
1: Okay. Yeah, I don't think this defeat on Sunday in Katsina would affect the tall ambition of you guys finishing on the high third position also.
8: And there's nothing we can do. You have to go back to the same board and prepare for the last match against Rangers. If you want the last match that is coming up, CSI is preparing to go and play Tornadoes at home. Tornadoes have to win the match or escape relegation. Why Rangers is coming to Lagos to play and win the league? So it's 50-50 for everybody. I believe the caliber of player we have now, there's nothing stopping us for not getting the continental. By God's grace, now next weekend, we are going to win the match against Rangers.
9: So what do you want to tell the players of Ikorodu City?
8: Well, what I want to say then is that you go back, and they are coming back home now, looking for a very good match that is coming up against Rangers. It's a very small match. Rangers is coming to Lagos with 80,000 of their supporters. So they are coming to come out and play football in Lagos. I believe with the players who get, they have to go back and prepare very well. So we need that match to go back for the continental. Why Rangers then need the match to win the league? The one that Rivers United will be back home to play their home match. So Rivers United will be preparing for us that we should play Rangers so that I can win the league.
9: Rangers fans said Lagos is home for them, that Lagos is no man's land, so that each time they come to Lagos, they always get good results. Are you not worried by this, Joseph?
8: There's nothing, it's a speculation for them to come to Lagos and say, ain't you what they say, that the Lagos champions, so we are the team that is representing Lagos State, Kogi United. So by God's grace, with the caliber of player we have, 80% of our players didn't travel to Katsina. Joseph Alukola didn't travel. So four of us, so we prepare very well. When they came next week, you see good football. They are going to be there and qualify for the continental. They can come with the 80% of their supporter. We don't care. They have to come and buy tickets. And they are coming in, they are going to buy tickets and enter. So as they buy tickets, we are going to be visiting them again. There are some good supporters in Liverpool. They are our fire two supporters. They are working for them to come.
9: The argument is that Rangers have more supporters in Lagos than in any other town. Do you agree?
8: There's no way they can come to Lagos and have more supporters. They are going with people fans that will come in here to play football. It's 90-minute football, and they will still go out to a play. We are never not any home this season. So I have to give close to my chairman, so my players, my chairman who has been to us, you have done very well. And my players, so we are not going to lose any match in Lagos. And they are coming to Lagos to come out, lose here, and go back for the continental.
9: And you don't want a draw? You don't want a draw?
8: There's no one can get a draw. We need a straight winning and qualify. So everybody's not there, we won the league. So that is the last day we are expected to play the continental. When we went to them, we are looking for just a draw against them. I don't want to win. It is to give us, so we lost. So that is it. So football, you have to go back to the bottom and do very well so that you can qualify. So we are not going to fix any team now. We are coming to the level, we are going to lose. That is it.
9: All right. Thank you very much, Joseph Gbadebo.
8: Thank you, boss. Thank you.
9: Joseph Gbadebo, top supporter of Ikorodu City, talking top there. It's been Raymond Afoladuwere, Mr. Flawless, reporting for Eagle 7 Sports Radio.
4: Tchegui is really an artist these days. He's untouchable in that red flag. Tchegui is still going. And it's in the net. It is in the net. Goal number 3. Incredible.
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0: We are going to demand our rights peacefully, non-violently, and we shall win.
1: Yeah!
2: From the supergroup New Edition, it's Ricky Bell, Mike Bivens, and Ronnie DeVoe. 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

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The station that's epic. 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

is It's a Friday. Thank goodness it's Friday. I'm really excited this Friday afternoon. And actually, I love Fridays.

how we had this song on New Music Monday for first play, and since then I've been stuck on this song. I've not been able to get out of my head. Honestly, guys, Badu will always be Badu. He's always going to be that man. Cause what is this? And well, solar energy is what I bring to you this beautiful afternoon, TGIF family. It's 10 minutes past 1 p.m., the 15th of May, 2026. And I officially welcome you on the sidelines on Eagle 7 Sports Radio, 103.7 FM with Vicky Manny and the Princess. I hope you had a good night rest, and I hope your day is going well. If your day is going well, that's fantastic. And if it's not, well, good thing you're tuned in to Eagle 7 Sports Radio 103.7 FM, because hey, I'm about to make your day better. It's a Friday, family, and as you know, on Friday, we don't need a reason to start a freaking party, because Friday is already the reason. You get me, right? Welcome once again on the sidelines. My name is Precious Isiama Okofu, and I'm the Princess. And I'm at your service. So guys, before anything, let's get back to the music and enjoy beautiful Afrobeat songs to celebrate freedom, because the weekend is knocking. Guys, every Friday I come here to beg for location, and you guys refuse to send me. I will not say anything. I don't have a choice. I have to keep making you happy, but it's really painful. But please, once again, I'm begging. If you're going anywhere that they're going to share amala and komo and meat and semo and whatever they are going to share, party jollof, call me, involve me, eh? Be your sister's keeper. They say if you eat alone, you do what? Exactly. So that we avoid that, just call me now. Involve me. It's not fair. We have a lot to do today. As you know, on Fridays, we have the top 10 countdown. We have the artist takeover. And of course, we have gist for you. You're onto the sidelines for banter, laughter, fun, and a sprinkle of crazy, because that's what makes everything beautiful, isn't it? Let's get to the music, family. Make sure you don't go anywhere. When we come back, I'll be opening the phone lines first to take calls and messages, so you can request for a song or just say hi to me, or most importantly, send me location, please. Well, this one is Big Tony, Crayon, Bella Shmuda, and all of them. We all Hima. I like this song a lot, and I hope you do too. Guys, don't go anywhere, because I'll be back in a bit.

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0: I don't know why I always hear different songs on this beat. Yeah,
1: how many songs?
0: This is paparazzi. No, be paparazzi.
1: Yeah,
0: but I always hear. I don't think too much, baby, baby.
1: I know that song. Go.
0: And then there's another song. There's another song.
1: I don't mean to be rude.
0: No, let me see. There's a Davido song that comes to mind.
1: Yeah. All right, my flower. My ear.

0: song for my mood is Chris Brown, Undecided. I'm undecided.
1: That's the one you feel like, okay.
0: I feel like that's the right song for my mood because I'm really, really undecided. I feel like I have a platter before me and I don't know what to eat. Yeah, so it's very, very, it's quite confusing if I'm being
1: honest.
0: Guess
1: what song came to my mind?
0: What song?
1: Lyrically.
0: Lyrically.
1: Lucas.
0: For me.
1: Yes.
0: Why?
1: I don't know.
0: What's the mathematics?
1: I'm trying to understand.
0: What's the science?
1: Let me try to look at the lyric. You call him bad. Go.
0: I can't. I just can't.
1: Oh my God. But take it now. I mean, it's the same vibe. You're confused. The song is confused. Like, they don't fit. So it probably, that's art, isn't it?
0: Right. I take what I get, I guess. Anyways, call in and tell me your mood for today. And I will dedicate a song to your mood. 0700-2255-1037 or 0817-782-8497. Also, send a message on WhatsApp or calling via the WhatsApp platform 0706728-0732. Okay, we have a call. Let's take this one real quick. Hello, hello, hello. Good. Ooh, la la la, we lost that one. Please call back. Please call back. We have a message. Let's rule this one real quick. Yep. Okay, let's take the call before then. Hello, good afternoon. Okay, we lost it. Please do all to call us back. 0700-2255-1037. Hello, good afternoon.
1: Okay, What's going on?
0: Okay, it's actually raining right now. Yeah. It's raining right now in Wasimi, Iriko, Ogun State. So maybe the rain is also affecting the phone lines. Let me know if it's raining where you are right now. Okay, let me know. Let me know. Hello, good afternoon. Hello. Hi. Hello. Oops. Hello. Yeah, hi.
1: I don't think
0: that's crazy.
1: Crazy.
0: That's crazy. Oh my goodness, the phone lines are going crazy because of the rain. So let's try again to call in 0700-2255-1037. All right, let me take some messages. This one reads Arsenal at the Moses of our generation. They can only see the promised land, but they will never enter. And as for Liverpool, they're going to win tonight. Before Arsenal can win the Champions League, Potiphar will reclaim his bet from Qatar.
1: Producer said it's still hitting.
0: Arsenal, the most of our generation. That's poetic,
1: That's
0: very poetic.
1: Lyrically wicked. You are very wicked. You are evil. Yeah, he really has.
0: Oh my goodness. But he not lied,
1: because he spoke about Liverpool. You are wicked.
0: Hello. My goodness. Full line.
1: I think you guys just text, because
0: let's just try to deal with text messages today. Okay, let's try to deal with text messages. You know, he's not lying though, if we're being factual.
1: Come on now.
0: Let's think about it. Do you think Arsenal are going to win the Champions League?
1: Honestly, I'm just hoping. I can only hope for a better life. But that was painful.
0: I don't think Arsenal is going to win the Champions League. I'm not gonna lie. I mean, it looks like it, but
1: but you do remember when Nigeria was playing WAFCON? They didn't seem like it.
0: But Nigerian and Arsenal, they are not on the same frequency.
1: What do you mean? How do you mean?
0: I just feel like the Nigerian female footballers had more chance of winning than Arsenal does. Or maybe it's like just my bias showing. It is crazy though. Let's see if we can take more calls. Hello, good afternoon. Oh my God, please do well to call back. And while you're trying to call back, maybe you should try to focus on calling 0812782 8497 0812782 8497, or send a message on WhatsApp. We definitely would be able to read your messages. 0706728 07

0: 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Hello, good afternoon.
1: Good afternoon.
0: Hi, good afternoon. Hi. This is what? Hello? Yeah. Hi, can you hear me? Can you reach me? I'm trying to call you, trying to pick a call and have a conversation, and you were not conversating. You should try and call me back. 0700 67 28. Ventral B. Oh my God, Becky B. I think it's the rain that's messing with the phone.
2: You guys should text, please.
0: Please try to call us back. 0700 22 55 1037. Okay, let's try again. Hello, good afternoon.
3: Hello.
0: Hi, good afternoon. Hi, can you hear me? Hi. Oh, Ebenezer. All right, guys, you know what we're gonna do? We're just gonna be assuming if I pick your call and you cut, I go say, oh, so that person is sad.
2: And then we'll play. Or we'll try to listen to what we hear. Let's go.
0: Okay, let's go again. Hello, good afternoon. Hi, good afternoon. What's your name? What?
2: Isabel.
0: Isabel from Songo. Oh, Isabel. Huh? You know what? Say something else.
2: She's happy.
0: Okay, so what do you think that person's mood is?
2: Happy. The voice was high pitched. So she's happy. We'll play like the way I'm feeling now because she caught her call. No con use your reggae spot.
0: Oh my goodness, I'm not ever gonna lie.
2: That's what we have to do. So if you call us, I'll just try to listen to your voice and use the psychology I never studied to
0: know
2: what's going on.
0: That's crazy.
2: But I feel sad that we can't talk to people there.
0: Yeah, it's really, really messing with me because I want to have conversations.
2: Rain should learn to fall at night.
0: Right? Oh. Okay, you know what? Let's actually go to our artist takeover for today. But before we go into that, let's see. There's a lot of entertainment. So we're going to start off heavy. Very, very heavy and strong. Like,
2: strong. Bam, bam, bam.
0: Bidi, bam.
2: As
0: the conversation of the moment for the past week has been about Chike, Frank Edoho, and his ex-wife, Sandra Edoho. And you know,
2: his ex now, so you don't know her own surname.
0: That's what she still goes by. Hello, good afternoon.
1: Hello, good afternoon.
0: Hi, good afternoon. What's your name and where are you calling from?
2: Chineke, my village people.
0: Hey, they have caught up
2: after
0: with me.
2: My destiny help, I guess, to reach me.
0: Hey!
2: This network will not be bad.
0: Amen.
2: It will not be bad. And
0: I'm pepper. It's well.
2: All right. Did you finally watch the movie?
0: Yeah, I have.
2: How did you feel?
0: A lot of emotions. I'm not gonna lie. A lot of emotions.
2: I was mostly pissed at the father and Bobo. More than anybody in the movie.
0: I think I was so mad at Bobo. Bobo was so annoying.
2: So annoying.
0: Are you serious?
2: How dare you slap your destiny?
0: How dare you? But it was needed because she needed to come to us.
2: Yeah. It's like
0: that slap was like, yup.
2: It reminded her, nobody rates me here. Oh my God.
0: All right. Back to the conversation. Sandra Edoho, the wife of the popular TV host Frank Edoho, has shared a strongly worded account of her past relationship with him, making serious allegations and revisiting personal experiences from their marriage. In a detailed statement circulating online, Sandra accused the broadcaster of infidelity during a period she says she was pregnant, claiming he was involved with multiple women, including actress Umbog Amata and reality TV star Tega Dominic, amongst others. She also alleged that he was not ready for the pregnancy at the time and suggested termination, while also claiming she was financially responsible for supporting his lifestyle and even assisted his family abroad. According to her, she went to great lengths to protect his public image, despite what she described as a difficult private reality. And you know, that is the conversation right now. People are talking about it. It's quite lengthy. Otherwise, I would have tried to go through it. But some of the things that stood out for me was, have you ever paid school fees? She was asking Frank Edoho, have you ever paid school fees? Have you ever? All you did was abuse the financial assets you had to my funds, squandering my money on loose women. So many numerous transactions in hotels, Airbnb, lounges and bars. Blah blah blah blah blah. She also said, where is it now? I was a great wife, a faithful wife to the core, but a time comes when a woman must choose herself, and I chose myself and walked away, filed for divorce too. As an adult woman, I'm free to be friends with and date anybody I please. Please move on with your life. Now,
2: I'm sorry to ask, was she with Chike after she filed the divorce? Or
0: I mean, that's a possibility.
2: Then that's not infidelity. Then
0: it is a possibility, or it could be that, you know, in the process of filing for divorce, yeah, and all of that, she had already started a relationship. They probably were separated, but not legally yet. Yeah, so that's also a possibility.
2: You know why it's so difficult to comment on people's life? You really don't know what's going on.
0: Exactly. That's
2: difficult, man.
0: But there's something else I actually want to link to this story. There's something else I want to link to this story. Okay, so Dotun, the Nigerian media personality, Dotun, has responded to allegations made by Sandra, the wife of the broadcaster Frank Edoho, and in a series of Instagram posts, Reacting to the claims, he said there is no justification for cheating, whether by a man or a woman. He noted that while some people try to rationalize infidelity to ease their conscience or shift blame, it still remains wrong. The OAP added that society should stop excusing unacceptable behavior in the name of argument, stressing the need to call a spade a spade. Now, I what I want to bring out is this, okay? So, in the past 2-3 weeks, we've seen different
2: takes,
0: not just takes now, we've seen different scandals, relationship scandals break out. There was the story of Ugo on X, who broke up with his wife, and because he accused her of cheating, and then she came out to say she cheated because he was cheating on her, and she just cheated back. But she never cheated while in the relationship until they divorced, before she started to see other people. So how is that exactly? Now, Frank Edoho came out to say that his wife, or rather, someone came out to say, a blog came out to say that his wife was cheating on him while they were together, and he kind of like supported the notion. And now information is coming out that she's saying she never cheated while in the relationship, and that, you know, she waited till afterwards and all of that. And when all of this was happening on the other side, before it was flipped to this side, people say, oh, there is no excuse for cheating, blah blah blah blah blah. But when it was a man that cheated, men made excuses for him. But now it's a woman, and all of a sudden everybody is saying that no excuse for cheating. Suddenly everybody is logical, suddenly everybody is sensible, suddenly everybody is like, okay, we should.
2: I get your point.
0: But
2: actually, I saw people who were insulting her and were like, after everything Frank Edoho has done for you. In my head, I was like, really? Did you live with them? How do you know what
0: now
2: he has done
0: for her?
2: She has
0: come out to say that
2: she was actually sponsoring him.
0: She was sponsoring. You know what's funny is that 2 weeks ago, someone was trending on X for cheating. And he agreed that he cheated on his wife and she could not bear it and she left the relationship. Okay. And people were telling him that he's just a man, that he'd be fine, that why should she not stay with him? Why did she not stick with him?
2: Seriously?
0: Yeah. Yeah, I saw all of that. And now, and people said, oh, is he not the sponsor, that you're expecting somebody to be a provider, and also you cannot manage small cheating? What is small cheating that you cannot manage? after all, he's the one providing, he's the one paying your bills, he's the one doing this, he's the one doing
2: and
0: that.
2: And now it's flipped, and people and are saying the same thing.
0: And now people are saying, instead of saying that after all, she's the one providing, you know, so what small cheating that she cannot see?
2: Nah, society is still messed up.
0: You know, blah, blah.
2: Now people are coming at that, Chike.
0: Oh, she should not.
2: You know, they're like, it's wickedness to sleep with another man's wife. And to me, it strikes me.
0: Sleep with other
2: women. No, wait now. It strikes me as saying it is wickedness to steal a person's bag. Honestly, that's how it sounds. Because they're like, another man. Are you people?
0: Mind you, this woman is a woman of
2: woman
0: a, she's an entity. She's
2: Another man's. Seriously.
0: If you are going to come for anybody, you should be coming for the
2: that
0: wife that
2: individual.
0: Why are you coming for
2: if
0: the
2: you're going
0: other
2: to
0: person?
2: Talk about Chike, it is wrong to sleep with somebody in a relationship. Nobody say another man's. And they're coming for the woman. They are saying after all he has done for you, then to the man.
0: Only. Now they find out that she was the one that did a lot for him, and now everybody's saying, "Oh, as a woman, you need to maintain
2: and
0: your
2: morals."
0: There
2: are also some people who are excusing her because of that King of Mali stuff that the man said. But
0: me, I'm of the opinion that you know,
2: no, I
0: it's
2: don't
0: just small cheating now.
2: Sincerely, though, I sincerely wonder why people cheat when you can end a relationship before going with another person.
0: Because sometimes, you know, woman must not live by bread alone.
2: I know.
0: Sometimes you need beans. Sometimes you need.
2: You are being sarcastic, right? Fair point. I mean, that's what they all say, right? A man needs variety. You know,
0: you know,
2: for the top rice, right? You know how that rationale annoys me, and I've heard it almost a million times in recent time. They ask people, men cheating and women cheating, is it the same thing? No, now men are polygamous by nature.
0: Meanwhile, women are polygamous by nature.
2: We are polyandrous.
0: I think it's funny.
2: It's really funny.
0: You know, a lot of celebrities have actually come out to talk about this situation, and all of them have said that, oh, women should maintain their honor, women should maintain their blah, women should maintain their morals, women should not cheat on their partners. But when it comes out that men cheat, nobody comes out to say, oh, men should maintain. Why did Frank not go to church and pray that God should remove the spirit of cheating from his wife?
2: Oh, she went to church.
0: No, people expect women to pray when they say, oh, your husband is cheating.
2: Fair.
0: Go to church, pray.
2: Fair
0: pray.
2: Point. I mean, a lot of women come out to give testimonies. My husband went with a strange woman. Anytime I hear testimonies like that, ah, God. It always pain me. My husband, and you have the guts come and say it. He went to the strange room for 5 years.
0: I'm sorry, Uncle
2: and
0: Frank.
2: And I pray to God.
0: This is not a personal attack, but I don't think you're a serious husband. You should have gone to church and prayed for her. You should have gone, prayed and said, God, and please deliver my marriage from the hand of... Chike was the devil that was trying to scatter your marriage. And instead of you to pray against the devil, you let the devil come in between you and your marriage. I've been the King of Malice.
2: And then the guy's like, I'm the bull of the bull list. She doesn't have a husband. Come to me, baby.
0: You know what's funny? He has been trending on TikTok for the past few days.
2: Okay.
0: Women are tagging him and saying that my husband is keeping malice with me.
2: Right. I saw one today. The guy was giving his girlfriend silent treatment. Then she started playing Chike's song. He went to her. Say, you don't go talk here. It's so lucky.
0: Oh,
2: it's fine.
0: God.
2: Really hard to you know, this is one of the most controversial and funny stories that happened in a long time. Because Chike is fine, is innocent.
0: A lot of people are in support.
2: To see a lot
0: Chike,
2: of women.
0: Not because then, not sorry. Even because they support cheating, but because of the people
2: because of involved. Because it is Chike. And then on the flip side, some men are not angry because cheating is bad. Mm-hmm. They are angry that he's fine and he's young.
0: And he's young, exactly. And they are angry that a woman dared to cheat.
2: To do that. Yeah.
0: Like you actually dared to cheat on your husband.
2: On your husband as a respectable person.
0: In the society. This is the best beef I've ever seen. It is the best and controversial it, thing it's that with has
2: people
0: happened.
2: I never expected.
0: Bro, One wants to be a billionaire and the other one.
2: Oh my god.
0: Nakupenda. You know what's funny? I've seen so many comments that every time I say a new comment, I just burst into laughter. Mm. I saw someone say he probably was not talking to her, and then meanwhile Chike was singing to her. Mm. Not only talking, he was going out of his way to
2: some people say this one is the king of my story, the king of romance.
0: Bro.
2: And then one person says to be frank, Chike is very wonderful. I'm like, what? What do you mean to be frank? Nigerians are the worst people in the comment section.
0: He has very, been very, very non-stop for the past 3 days.
2: And then he has songs and everything. People are listening to him.
0: From his songs.
2: Yeah.
0: People are going to look for old interviews that he was in. It is crazy.
2: My boy.
0: I saw an old interview that he did, just this one right here, where he said that he could not date a young girl, that a 23-year-old, 24-year-old girl could not do nothing for him, that he likes his women older.
2: Mm-hmm.
0: So now people are saying he had never eaten it. It was always really obvious about it, but we just did not see the signs. But now people have had it two and two.
2: No, look at that picture now. It's painful to look at. Any man will feel bruised.
0: And the wife is a very fine young babe. Look at the fine young man now.
2: She's just a girl. At least that's what they say about men. I mean,
0: my goodness.
2: Funny how if it was a man. If he was a man, they would have said, she's sexy. She can't you see Chike? Are you playing? Don't tell me that.
0: She needed young blood.
2: Right. She was tired of, you know, of being near the...
0: Oh my god, this has been so hilarious.
2: This is like the best gist I've heard in a very long time.
0: It actually is.
2: Thoroughly enjoying it. I actually feel guilty because of people involved. But honestly speaking, I don't feel bad for Frank.
0: Yeah, I'm not feeling bad for anybody involved, to be honest. The wife, GK,
2: I think that regardless of what they did, everybody's emotional. They are probably really traumatized now.
0: Exactly.
2: Because
0: and again,
2: of how
0: everything is playing out. It feels quite messy.
2: I think I'm feeling for Frank too.
0: It is quite messy, to be honest.
2: But look at it.
0: This woman dropped receipt though that Frank was cheating on her with multiple people at the same time. Using her money to sponsor other babes.
2: They will not. You think that will fly? Nobody's going to re-talk about that.
0: That's crazy. That's actually mad. I don't know. That's really mad. Flavor Nabania posted. He said, Agu, pray against Oringo. We go carry you to the reason another man wife. If you reach that level, your life don't spoil you. Is that for... That's definitely for Chiki. But why are they seeing her as another man's wife and not just seeing her
2: as an adult who chose to cheat? Chike did not steal soup. Did not steal meat from another person's pot.
0: He didn't go to go and use her or something.
2: They are both adults. So it's
0: I saw a voice note where she was the one actually even moving to Chike. She was telling him, and let's do one last one.
2: Yeah, I heard it too. I don't know why they're not seeing that she's an adult who can make her choice and decide,
0: goodness.
2: I want to be with this person.
0: That's crazy.
2: Really crazy.
0: Anyways, it is still the sidelines on Eagle 7 Sports Radio 103.7 FM. And you're right if you guess that Chike is our artist for today.
2: Victoria is messy over. Like that.
0: I'm messy like that. I know. And the first song that we'll be listening to from Chike's discography is Out of Love.
2: Victoria.
0: This is probably, he sang it on behalf of the wife, you know.
2: No, I don't think so. Talking to Frank. No, what he was saying was, first he said, Chike. You know, maybe he has history. As if somebody did break up with him, and then afterwards,
0: now he became a demon.
2: I'm gonna be the weapon fashion.
0: I'm gonna make sure all relationships end.

0: Actually, guys, these three people.
1: Who are you? No,
0: she said.
2: Oh my goodness.
1: But yeah, I mean, you're adults. They are capable of making their decisions, and they should face the consequences. But what consequence, really?
0: No consequence.
1: Who would they do anything for?
0: The thing is not.
1: Frank has divorced her. Please. I think she has divorced.
0: That's what is stepping me in all of this.
1: They just divorced though. They've been divorced for a while.
0: I'm trying to look for an example, but I don't want to use my mouth to put bad blood in somebody's relationship. Please give me an example of two people that are together. Properly together.
2: We don't want your mouth.
0: That's what I was thinking. Okay, guys, disclaimer. I'm just giving an example. Say David and Chioma, you know they are really together, and then this happens. That would be what should be shocking. But two people have already divorced. Why are we making it feel like a bad thing? And then we are saying that there are gray areas in all of this, and we are still, I don't know, Jerry. Maybe it's for the gist sake.
1: Maybe I should not play out of love.
0: Yeah, what do you want to play now?
1: The one with Davido.
0: Which one is that?
1: Guns. There's a line that he said in this song that I think was probably for.
0: What did he say?
1: Well, I can't remember it now, but I know that there's a line in this song that's questionable. Yeah. So guys, keep it locked in. Don't go anywhere. It's currently 9 minutes past the hour 3. And from now to 3:15, 3:20, thereabout, is going to be TK all over the place. Keep it locked in. Don't go anywhere. We'll be back in a bit.
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1: 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Time check, it is currently 38 minutes past the hour of 3 on today, the 15th day in the month of May 2026. And let's go back to the playlist and see some of the beautiful songs we just listened to from the amazing Chike. Yeah, he is our artist takeover for today. We just listened to Running to You by Chike featuring Simi. Before that, I Had to Find by Chike and Flavor, Out of Love by Chike, Roju by Chike, If You Know Love featuring Mayokun, Chike, Nas Boy featuring Chike, Could This Be Love, He's Daniel and Chike, Easy to Love, Chike, Eko Oyibo, Funds by Davido, Odumodu Black, and Chike. Can't lie, Chike definitely gives proper lover boy. I mean, looking at his discography, it has a lot of songs talking about love, talking about being in love, being easy to love, finding someone to love, running to love. Just such a sweet lover boy. Alright, let's see a bit more on entertainment, and then on the other side of four, it would be the official countdown of the Sidelines. So for now, let's go to the word of the day. What's trending here? Out of

All right, yes, the relationship expert and social media personality Blessing CEO, whose real name is Okoro Blessing Nkiruka, has been arraigned by the Economic and Financial Crimes Commission, EFCC, over an alleged 36 million naira fraud case. She was brought before Justice D.I. Dipolu of the Federal High Court sitting in Ikoyi, Lagos, on Friday today, the 15th of May, 2026, on a two-count charge bordering on alleged fraud and stealing. According to the EFCC, Blessing CEO allegedly obtained 36 million naira from Mrs. Ifeanyiwa Onye Okoye under false pretenses in connection with a property transaction, including a six-bedroom duplex

0: sidelines. 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Noon. Stressed at work. Nothing exciting happening. Just boring meetings. Studying. Driving. So much routine. Here comes the sidelines, where the fun never ends.
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Well, it's about time for the greatest countdown on radio. Happy an exaggeration to say that Asake owns the countdown today, because I don't know what Asake is on, but I really do have to respect. Of course, you know, his recent album has taken over everywhere, and it's no surprise because, hey, it's Asake we're talking about. Anyways, without further ado, let's get to the music, let's get to the countdown. I'll start off with a familiar song that'll be our number 10 for today. This one is Asake and Tiakola, I meant, with Badman Gangsta. Make sure you guys don't go anywhere. Enjoy the sound of Asake.

course, that was Asake with Bad Man Gangsta, one of my favorite songs. You might say I have a lot of favorites, and you won't be wrong. I do have a lot of favorite songs. Well, because I like music, and I know a lot of you do enjoy Bad Man Gangsta. And more than that, you enjoy Asake's songs. So you won't feel some type of way, given that almost all the songs on the countdown are from Asake. Anyways, this one on number 9 song is Amen by Asake. So let's get to the music. Make sure you don't go anywhere. Enjoy this one.

0: Congratulations, Asake, with Amen, an amazing song right there. I feel like Asake wants to be really spiritual these days, because what was going on? From worship to Amen to Oba, what is happening to forgiveness and gratitude? What's going on? I think I like it. So let's get back to the music. This one is Asake with Oba.
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1: Number 8 song, Oba by Astra Care. Fantastic song right there. But we don't have that much time, family. So let's get to the countdown. This one is number 7. Who are you expecting? Astra Care, of course. Number 7, Astra Care with Rora. Hey, take it easy.

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I'm loving it. This is our number 7 song. Let's get to our number 6 song, Worship, Ashake, and DJ Snake.

0: it is work, no be luck.
1: That is spot on, family. Something must go before something comes. 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But hey, it's more work than luck. Ashake and DJ Snake with Worship as our number 6 song. Our number 5 song is Wah. Of course, by Ashake. Make sure you guys don't go anywhere.

Abena, what did you do to Asake? What did you do to Asake? And number four song, this one is also something you must know. Why Love by Asake, because it is my type of song. 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

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And Ashake, you too, Savvy. Let's get back to the Countdown family. It's, of course, the official Countdown of the Sidelines on Ikusomo Sports Radio 103.7 FM. Our number three song is Gratitude by Ashake. Don't get tired yet. Come on, you can't get tired of Ashake. It's not going to happen.

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0: Having fun tonight, all the beautiful ladies in the house, you know how we do. 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

0: Chegwe is really an artist these days. 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And it's in the net. 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Incredible.
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